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If you over 35 and still rapping, keep rapping, my boy. Keep going to that studio. All of that, oh, I'm getting old. No, we need y'all. We need y'all to save music. We need the real lyricists back. 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Where you, when you listen to a song, you felt that shit. 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
6: Want it to sound right? 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

0: Bunny Stone. 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Cheap, quicker, hot mosquito. Grab that, drop that. Score pick him up for hot spot quicker. Beer, yeah, Nazi black swash sticker. 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Beer, yeah, Nazi black swash sticker. 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Dem a Instagram tap, a villain a Tinder. 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
0: Cheap, quicker, hot mosquito. Grab that, drop that. Score pick him up, boy, hot spot quicker. Beer, yeah, Nazi black swash sticker. Every house lock, every bar stop, stack liquor. What that, forget the pan that bigger. Score pick him up, boy, hot spot quicker. Beer, yeah, Nazi black swash sticker.
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3: Big crew,
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that put it. You want me by the pipe, you have to season and cook it. That means say no me na yam, yeah. Beat up the book like where the elder pandigram say. Old school J's, Balmain white tees with Italian genetics. Sashi jeans, get it? 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Adi, the king, I do importing.

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Then look no further. 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

0: OMG in the morning. Welcome inside OMG in the morning. Let me say good morning to everybody tuning in to Boom 106.9, the trending station. Whether you're doing so via your FM dial or you're linked up on our Boom IKTV Go Digital app, I'll big up all yourself and I'll enjoy that. That app was done just for you. How y'all feeling this morning? What's going on? How you feeling? Are you feeling grateful? Are you feeling blessed? Let me know, man. What's the vibe like today? It is Monday. Normally, people have a kind of, the weekend done kind of attitude on a Monday. But I think we just glad to be alive. You know, at some point, you just got to be grateful. You got to push aside the fact that it's Monday and we're starting a new week and you got to go back to work, even though you don't feel like you were made for working. You feel like you're just one of those people that's supposed to, like, exist, go out, shop, do all the things that you want to do. You're supposed to live a vacation life. I'm not saying that's me, I'm just saying. If you feel like you're stuck in a routine, people, you know, it's life sometimes. Just make a different choice today, all right? Choose not to do something that you normally do and see where it takes you. Break the routine. And of course, you don't have to take my advice, all right? I'm just throwing it out there for you. All the early morning, all the early risers, man, good morning to you. Those people who are accustomed getting up this time, your body's already in go mode. I'm telling you, that's a gift, huh? So, and that speaks of, like, serious discipline. For those of you who haven't gotten to that level, don't worry, your upgrade will come soon. You just gotta find a job that requires you to wake up early in the morning, and you'll see, it'll happen, don't worry. All right. But if you're already on the job this morning, big up to you. It is September the 14th, the 9th of the 14th, 2026. And we're so proud to be here. Happy to be here. Grateful to be here with you. Jill, Millennium Kid, and our production team, Javed. We're here inside for a new day, a new week, man. We're going to be unpacking some things this morning. We're not going to get too hot and heavy, but I hope y'all have your favorite tea with you. You got your coffee, you got your cocoa, whatever it is. If you just drink Milo, if you just drink bush tea, whatever kind of bush tea you have with you this morning, whatever concoction you're drinking this morning, all right? As long as you're doing it with us while you're locked on. Remember, help to keep the energy going. Interact with us. Link up with us on the WhatsApp 4981069. Of course, if you're on our Boom IKTV Go Digital app, remember you can cast that. All right, you can link up with the OMG team. Just click go live with OMG. And of course, there's a chat section there. If you have a comment, you want to raise an issue that you want us to touch on this morning, feel free to go in the chat and just drop something in there. All right, people, that's how we do it. Before I drop out some of the things that I want to touch on, let me just say, all you guys that are celebrating birthdays today, happy birthday to you. Let me say happy birthday to Natasha King, celebrating today. Natasha, happy birthday to you. Those of you, everybody in the month of September, you know how we do it. All the Libras, all you guys. What's the other one inside September? Libras and something else. Anyway, do you remember, Javed?
1: It's
0: the September month. Virgo. Make up all the Libras and the Virgos. All right. Shout out to you guys. It's been a weekend, guys. Where to start? I always like to start on a positive note, right? Coming up at 6:45, we got the time machine coming your way. I feel like so much has happened. Let me just say to all the vendors out there, we appreciate you. We appreciate everything that you do. We really do. Because if you weren't there, how would we get our produce, really and truly? I think a lot of people come out the market not just because they want to make that dollar. It's the majority reason why. But, of course, they want to be accessible to us, right? It's a give and take relationship. it's beneficial for all of us. This is going to be a hot topic this morning, and so Ollie, prep all yourself for that. We have some clips of Mr. Noel Dixon. He's the warden from the for Kingstown, for the Kingstown Town Board, right? He would have said changes are coming. He would have hinted to this. I heard there was a pullback on the decision of cleaning up Kingstown and getting the vendors off the street due to the outcry. I've been hearing so many things over the weekend in terms of that pivot that was made. A lot of people who would have supported the decision to have the vendors pulled off the street, have them pulled from bus stops and various locations and put them, you know, wherever they're supposed to be, whether it's in the market or relocate them. People are saying the decision makes the government look weak, like they're not ready. A lot of other words were used. I'm just being kind with these words. We're going to touch on that. Right? Everybody have their own opinion on that. I want to know what you think about the decision to recall the cleanup. How do you feel about pulling the vendors off the street of Kingstown? Do you think it gives the place a cleaner look with the vendors off? Do you think that we should have that market vibe, that look? Do you think that's what tourists appreciate? They want to come and see that kind of culture, you know, because some people have the opinion that the market, the people in them, out

0: Of you who do the graveyard shift literally at the graveyard, at the cemeteries, and the night watchmen and women, security guards. Good morning to you. Good morning, guys. We're coming back. Don't go anywhere. It's OMG in the morning. We got lots to talk about today, so don't go anywhere.
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0: You're in our time machine right now. 2 minutes on to the 7 o'clock hour. Of course, it's OMG in the morning right here on Boom 106.9, the trending station, people. Gear up yourself. We're coming in heavy. I want to say hot and heavy. We're coming in heavy in the 7 o'clock hour. We're live. People are already in. We have our usuals. We have Anne. We have Colleen. We have... Oh, my God. I hope that survived. Who else is in here? Who else is in here? We have Debbie already in. Debbie says it's been a while for her. Of course, Neil is already in. Debbie said, Jill, DJ Shady. Let me just read out this one. And Kid... Fuji, not forgetting the bad man. I have a wonderful week ahead. Thank you so much. Thank you guys so much for all the blessings. We'll get into some of the comments. I know last week y'all felt a little left out in our Thursday segment. So we're just going to make sure that you guys feel included. We're going to get into the comments, right? But we want to start we want to get into everything at the 7 o'clock hour. Let me just clear out the top of the hour, drop in a little song there, and then we'll come back in because we're talking about the halt on the no vending situation. That's kind of, it's not, I won't use the word baffling, but the pivot is serious. It has the public questioning, okay, what's going on? There's some division within the government. Was there a lack of communication, or is the government weak? And this is not my words. That's what people are saying. That it's a weak government. Every time people cry out, they stop and they question themselves, and that's what we're hearing. Okay, I heard they need to have a backbone. This is not me saying this. This is the public commenting so far. And you know, the government, I think they know they're gonna get. Backlash from, you know, whatever decisions that they make, whether it's this one or the next one, everybody is not going to like some of the moves that they have to make. The public isn't going to like everything you do, but we're going to get into that. We also, I don't want to drop this mangrove situation that we have out at Kanash. It's too important. If we have to touch on it every day in some shape or form with an update, we're going to do that. Unless you have seen the situation yourself, You're not gonna fully grasp how it's affecting us. All right. It is 7 o'clock. We're gonna go to the top. It's OMG in the morning. Ollie, come in full force. I had to strengthen my coffee there. So come in. We here. We doing things and we bringing the energy. Yeah, because the bad man here. The bad man is here. Ollie, look at how many bad man reach.
1: 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OMG in the morning. 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

0: OMG in the morning. Oh my gosh, it is a beautiful Monday morning. Welcome inside, those of you who are just tuning in to Boom 106.9. We are live. Remember, when you come through, share the live, people. Share the live. The bad man DJ is here doing his thing. Big up yourself, Shady. Big up yourself. I know y'all heard bad man and thought it was somebody else. What was that?
1: Cage.
0: Get it right. You saw her yesterday? Walking hard, didn't you? Making some side change. Yeah, she's very She's very motivated like that, I'm telling you. All right, but we digress. Everybody, good morning to you. Good morning once again. That's for those of you who just coming in. It's kind of rainy here in Vinci. It's a rainy morning, but we're embracing it because I tell you, anything that helps cool down this heat that we've been experiencing, I'm all for. All right, y'all. I hope everybody's having a good morning so far. You're ready and you're prepped to go. You want a little excitement in your morning. I had a joke prepared, you know, just to just lighten the mood a little bit. And I just thought it was so lame. You want to hear it?
1: Yeah.
0: You want to hear it?
2: Sure.
0: Why did the computer went to the doctor? And it was very lame. It was like, no, why did the computer went to the doctor? Because it has a virus. Oh, gosh. See, it was pretty lame. It sounded like one of our dry jokes, and that's why I didn't. Ain't nobody impressed with that joke right now. Nobody finds that joke funny. But anyway, guys, I had everything set out. I want to look back at the weekend because there's some props I want to give before we jump in and criticize and drop out our opinions and all these different things. First, huge congratulations to our local students. The Ministry of Education dropped the CSEX results, showing a solid 78.6% pass rate. So big up to all the students and teachers who put in the work. I know it's a little late, but the fact is, we're still mentioning it. We're still congratulating people. Yes, school start back. College, I think they officially start today. So, guys, it's a new academic year. Do new and bigger things, all right? And congratulations. Shout out to our local sports scene. SVG Athletics momentum is rolling strong, by the way. And we have to highlight anything with sports, especially with new development moving forward for our youths in football and regional tournament preparations. All right? So whether in football, basketball, netball, we're doing things, we're moving up. Things are looking up in terms of sports, all right, and culture as well. A massive win for our culture. We had a fantastic African CARICOM Day celebration in Kingstown, which, by the way, I didn't think was given enough push, right? I don't know if they just, you know, I don't... These things have upset me because I don't think they get... enough attention, right? Because one day you shop in town and you just see people out there dressed in African wear and you're like, what's going on? And then all of a sudden you hear, oh, didn't you know? Culture needs to be a priority, you know? I can't stress that enough. I really can't. It's not until somebody makes an initiative. Look, I understand Keisha is doing, and Keisha... I need to get her last name. You remember her last name? Yes. She was in Why Didn't I Get Married? She was one of the actors in Why Didn't I Get Married? Beautiful performance, by the way. Beautiful stage play. She's doing a drama school. And that initiative with himself, I didn't even know there was a drama school here. All right? I didn't know there was anybody putting on some drama summer camps and stuff like that. Great initiative, Keisha. Big up yourself on that. And in terms of the African CARICOM, the celebration in Kingstown, it could have been better had it been put to the forefront and pushed more, advertised more. I don't know how they promoted that. Maybe it's a small section where there isn't much funding. I don't know the situation, but it's always a shame when we see things like this because there are a lot of, one, we have a strong African community here. I'm not just being you know, literal. I really feel like sometimes they overlook. Y'all know that, right? Mm. That we have a strong African community here. There are people from Nigeria,
1: Ghana.
0: Yeah. Yeah. I'm not sure about Zimbabwe.
1: Maybe.
0: Right? But the fact is, we have a good bit of them here. It was even bigger before, but due to certain reasons, they would have migrated to different places. I can't say back home, but I really would have migrated to certain places. So I hope y'all had a good time. I hope people enjoyed the display. It was right near the adjacent to the Kingston Post Office. That's all I can say on that, right? But what I want to jump into, let me get hot and heavy, right, is the mangrove situation out at Kanash. We would have heard different views on that. We'd have heard speculations, we heard people's opinion. Unless you've seen it for yourself, it is heart-wrenching to see. I think, what's his name? Arkley Olton. It's very confusing. He would have done, he went down there and he did this, a bit of vlogging. That's what Javid calls it, vlogging, right? He went down there to basically highlight what's going on with the mangrove situation. And when I tell you it's devastating to see on film and in real life, especially if you've been there before, if that's somewhere you've gone, if you normally go to Kanash Beach as well, it would really hit you harder to see what has become of it now. All right. He made some very strong points. He was spoken to some of the workers that were working on the site, asking them if they know how critical what they're doing, how damaging it is to the environment. They gave their opinions on that. It's definitely something you should check out. It's on our Facebook. I think we might be posting it on our Facebook page. I'm not sure. But I saw an article. I think it's Andrew Simmons. Is Andrew Simmons? I don't know why I'm looking over asking you. I really don't. He did an article and in One News SVG, and he would have highlighted the reasons why the mangrove should not have been touched. He also said, when these things, it's a public space. Yes, the property there is private, but it affects a public space. And he urged whoever is in charge, whoever made the decision, to stop it now. He said to be, and I quote, "Stop this foolishness now." I'm going to read a little bit of the article for you, right? Environmental and climate change expert Dr. Andrew Simmons is calling on the government to immediately halt clearing of the mangroves at Kanash, warning that continued destruction of the area could have serious consequences for the country's coastline and marine environment. He goes on to talk about how it affects the coral reefs, and that's the mangrove and the coral reefs are a part of public good and should be protected. All right. He also said that it was home to two of the world's rarest mangrove species, including the white and red mangrove. All right. He talked about how they're a critical natural defense against storms and hurricanes, which we already knew and we would have highlighted before. He said somebody had to be responsible, whether it's the board, the physical planning board, or someone. So permission had to have been given. I agree 100%. I don't see people taking up because it's their land and just start clearing. Seeing where it is, how it's going to affect the public, I am sure they would have consulted. I'm sure permission would have been. He said, "I would also call on the government to stop immediately what is taking place." Simmons said, noting that mangrove restoration projects in the area had received support from regional and international partners, including Caribbean Community Climate Change Center and German government. And there's a sign on the beach that says that as well. All right. So it was supported as a restoration project. Mm-hmm. And I have gone in there. my children and I have explored where they're cutting down. There is so much history to it. Some of the things there I have never seen before. Yeah. I didn't know what they're about, but it's definitely a place that could be restorative and could be turned into a conservation site. Yeah, yeah. That's somewhere that you tour guides can take tourists, and we're not going to focus fully on tourists, but we know what it does for us.
1: Yeah, there was an old building inside there as well too. I'm sure they done dug up that as well too. You know what I mean? You saw that?
0: Yes, I saw the structure there. Yeah. I also, there were some huge pits or hole, brick, I don't know what they were, but they were very intriguing. I made up some stories to my children and told them. It wasn't lies, I just made them up to scare them, right? We swung on vines. There were some really thick vines in there. Yeah. I swung on a vine in there. You understand? From one part of the hole to the next. Can you imagine that? Mm-hmm. Just to be adventurous. So there is history in there, and we know what it's about. So we need to highlight, we need to talk about this. If we have to protest, we have to protest. So let me say something, right? So on September 10th, vendors were told they can, effective September 12th, they're going to be removed from the street. There needs to be no more vending in certain areas of Kingstown, right?
1: Yep.
0: On the 11th, because everybody cry out, because they got heavily criticized, left, right, and center, everybody had something to say. Obviously, the people affected and their families, people who are concerned for the vendors' welfare, they're going to cry out. They're going to say, okay, what's going to happen to the vendors? There's going to be concern. There's going to be, we know this, right?
1: Yeah, yeah.
0: So after that, the next day, we hear it's being halted.
1: Mm-hmm.
0: All right, the warden of the Kingstown Town Board, Noel Dixon, he said, okay, all right, due to the outcry of the public, we're going to put a halt so we can research and you know,
1: look into it further.
0: Look into it because of the stakeholders, et cetera, et cetera, right? Why can't we do that for the mangrove? Why can't we do that?
1: It never should have happened in the first place.
0: It never should have happened. Definitely. But what we need to see that. We need to see a swift pivot with this. Mm-hmm. There needs to be a halt of construction while the government do their investigation, whatever. That's what they call it, right? Carry out further investigations as into, okay, how was this first and foremost permitted? All of those things. These things?
1: Why was it permitted? You know what I mean? I feel they should plant back into them too. Somehow or the other, plant them back.
0: Listen, something needs to be done. But I really wish they hadn't done that. When I tell you I saw it, I was a bit emotional, all right? Because it just,
1: I don't know. Popular beach gone
0: exactly.
1: Again, destroyed
0: again. You've gone
1: again.
0: There. So many Man, people. You understand?
1: People look forward to going to Kanash Beach and just, you know, take a dip. And know, you know what I mean? Total
0: on the windward side, besides Villa and Indian Bay, that's the other popular beach that we have.
1: Exactly.
0: You know, pure white sand, very picturesque. You know, you had the mangrove, you had the coconut trees, you know, designated garbage cans there.
1: Yep.
0: You know, there were, I think there's two hotels/motels
1: around
0: there,
1: the area, and it's easy accessible to as well, right?
0: Exactly. All right, so that was what we had on the windward side, the one white sand beach that we had left after Villa and Indian Bay was taken over.
1: All of destroying it.
0: And so...
1: Well, we have some commercials coming up.
0: Yes.
1: Destroying the beach, man.
0: I 100% agree with Andrew Simmons. Mr. Dr. Andrew Simmons, y'all need to stop it. Just like you halted, you put a halt on the vending, you need to put a halt on this project. All right, and we as people need to stop talking and talking and talking and do something. Mm-hmm. All right, somebody start a movement. I can't start a
1: movement.
0: Not the movement I want to start. I would probably hinder it. I don't know, boy. The people I would bring. Anyway, it's 7:21. We're going to talk about this and more. We want to hear from you. We want to hear what you think. Somebody said that there are some people. I know we got a good commercial, right? Let me just drop this real quick. Somebody said there are some people who are trying hard to make the NDP look bad, but that won't work, especially things like what is happening now with the vendors off the streets and Glenn Johnson, the first press secretary. I think he meant Jackson, right? and personal aide to PM, who was Ralph Gonsalves, told the vendors not to go. And here we are today. Somebody's also, there are people also criticizing and showing clips of our now Prime Minister while he was in opposition, stating that it was wickedness to take the vendors off the street. Somebody highlighted that and spoke about the hypocrisy of it. I noticed that
1: any horse spin it, there's always going to be some sort of hypocrisy from the previous government to this current government. You always find hypocrisy. You know what I mean?
0: But you got to do what you got to do at the end of the day, what you think is best for the country. Exactly. Know that you're going to get criticized move forward.
1: That is what's going to happen all the time. You just had to do better for the people. You know what I mean?
0: All right, guys. Please note that if this continues to happen, when people cry out and they put a halt to things, it's going to make them look like me. You know, when I would start saying something and backtrack because I am afraid of what people will say or being criticized in a sort of way or maybe getting sued, that's mostly why I pivot and pull back, right? That's what's going to happen. OMG in the morning, y'all. Don't go anywhere. Don't forget, coming up at 7:45, we have Plain Talk with Jomo Thomas. That's coming up. And also, shout out to all you guys who would have gone and downloaded our IKTV Boom Go digital app. Thank you. We appreciate you. I got one of my taxi friends. He said he already has. He went and he has the app. So I appreciate all you guys who are going and getting it. Trust me, it's for your benefit and your convenience. 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We still need donations.
1: Yeah.
0: The building is being cleaned up as we speak. A lot still needs to be done. Equipment needs to be bought. We need to buy stuff to put in the roof. We need to do all kind of wiring and we need all kind of things. All right. Don't talk about equipment. Most expensive things. 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

0: What's wrong with, listen, no, listen. I don't love money, but I know we need it. So am I going to turn it away? Free money? No. All right. What's wrong with wanting to have money? I don't know. Anyway, you always bringing in some drama when you come. Good gal, be getting things. What does it say about me? Am I not a good girl? I think I'm a good girl.
1: I'm an advocate, right?
0: I don't get things.
1: I'm an advocate, so don't dig. Look out for the merch real soon.
0: Okay.
1: So you can buy one. No, I will gift you one.
0: Yeah. To promote?
1: Yeah, of course.
0: All right.
1: Okay, don't use my soji.
0: Okay. All right, yeah. I really believe, you know, women should be cherished and celebrated. And I think men should be more generous towards women. You understand?
1: Like market people. Just like the market people. Real generous. You good? You had a good weekend?
0: No.
1: Why?
0: When I tell you, I am just...
1: Mm-hmm. You are just...
0: There's something very critical lacking in my life.
1: Asgard?
0: Yeah.
1: What is that?
0: And without it, I'm just like real empty. I feel like there is an abyss. But this is not about me. Anyway.
1: Coffee? That was visiting life?
0: Yeah.
1: Oh.
0: We get him back into it. You see what is... Hey! You see this with his shirt? Zoom in this shirt.

0: Check the tag. Now, but I heard you and kiddo when I was coming down a little bit though with the marketing, and that seems to what has been dominating most of public conversation recently.
1: Yes, because people are concerned. Vending is a livelihood for a lot of people, all right? And it's not just farmers, because most people think most of the farmers, the vendors are farmers, right? They're selling vegetables. No, they're fishermen out there. They're people who are selling clothing.
0: Traffickers
1: as well. People who sell book bags, all these different things, laundry detergent, soaps, all these different things. You know, it's not just produce out there, vegetables and fish and no, right? But what I want to highlight, I think we're focusing on, we're boxing money out of people's mouths, right? If that is a thing that's used. But we also need to look at public safety as well, you know, and I don't think people are focusing on that. One of those were highlighted. I had an interview with the Kingston warden, Mr. Noel Dixon.
0: Right.
1: And that was one of the main concerns as to the planned removal of
0: this is recently you had this conversation?
1: No, it was what? Early up in the month, right? It was about 2 weeks ago I had this.
0: Which means that this was something that was known.
1: Yes.
0: That didn't know this
1: so it was
0: coming.
1: Already planned, right? In speaking to him, he would have highlighted that public health was one of the main reasons. Now, there are things that need to be done. Having your produce out there in the hot sun, some of them, whether it's fish, vegetables, it's still a cause for concern.
0: Right.
1: All right. Putting your stuff out there on the ground sometimes, some of these Crocus bag you see people using, you know, all these different things that we have to look at. Nobody's looking at it from that aspect. I think all people are seeing is that, okay, we're leaving the vendors vulnerable. Now, I'm not on a side here. I'm just highlighting facts and what would have been mentioned as well. He stated that a lot of the vendors that we see out on the streets have a stall inside the market where they store their stuff.
0: So they're just greedy.
1: You said that.
0: So you don't agree with me that they're just greedy. First things, right? Remember like when they were trying to move way back when Leeward Bus Terminal used to be right in front of Currys. Why is now Currys Pharmacy and East?
1: Mm-hmm.
0: At one point, that was pretty much the Leeward Bus Terminal because nobody wanted to go into where was designated to be the Leeward Bus Terminal.
1: They still don't want to do it now.
0: And then the police come, and then the police started to ticket all the van man in there. And then eventually, Chidi, you go dead over there, you're good.
2: Yeah,
0: I go. All right, cool. No, the man, sometimes if you
1: it's
0: go there.
1: It's a usual sound. I'm accustomed to it. That's why I didn't look over.
0: So now, they start ticketing them. Everybody start moving into the, all the buses start going to the terminal. And then eventually all the pedestrians, all the travelers, they followed. If you're rolling out, roll out. There's going to be public fallout somewhere.
1: I said that, yeah.
0: And you just had a... Just
1: stand your ground and do what you know. If you know you're doing it in the best interest of the people and for the people,
0: and that is it.
1: Just
0: so,
1: do it, regardless to the backlash. Regardless if it's for
0: what the government
1: in the best
0: don't have one. What the government had to really worry about now is that if people are going to see this move as weak,
1: yeah,
0: because so that means though what? So that every time you want to make a decision based on public interest, it go be held back or not rolled out just because one sec of the public thinks that they're being disenfranchised. What are really telling us?
1: Let's look at it
0: really
1: from that
0: angle. I really didn't write shirt this morning. No, because
1: really
0: remember that every time, according to the comments.
1: You're looking like an activist, bro.
0: In a green shirt.
1: Like,
0: really, bro?
1: The color's not.
0: I mean, sorry about that. I'm sorry about the woman named that is offended when I call it that. Sorry. I didn't mean that.
1: You
0: sorry.
1: Should apologize to me.
0: I'm sorry, darling. What about it be every morning without you if I don't come here and see you? No, but for real, though. I mean.
1: Wrong shirt.
0: And then you hear people talk. I've been listening to some of the comments.

0: from the fallout. I see a woman running around. I be like, tongue board lose. I was like, what? Tongue board lose? How tongue board go lose? Tongue board is government. My girl, the tongue board lose. But, yo, they had to get the ducks in a row. I swear.
1: I think
0: I didn't see the public too. We just so mean, yo.
1: It's not even that. We need to realize that we're not going to like everything. We can't have it our way all the time. You want certain done. You want order. We complain. We ourselves are complaining about all the vending on the bus stops, right? How vending is hindering us. The sidewalks are being taken up. This and this and this. People are constantly talking about how
0: unsightly they look. But for real, right in front where Peppercorn is, the police made that a two-way lane to take traffic coming up that you could go back around to go back downtown or you could switch back in between that street. Can't remember the street name. Between coming down where is now the High Court and the market. Well, you do analysis, so we can't blame you for that. I could get blamed. I really can't remember the street name. But going down through there, like, literally. Because me as a motorist, when I am driving, especially on the week, like between like a Friday morning, Saturday, midday, you're driving through there, you really had to be skipping through produce, pedestrians, and vendors. And it could become, and Catman too, we don't forgetting them. Talking about Catman need regulations.
1: They need legislation so that they're not responsible. According to Mr. Dixon, the warden, he said that they're not responsible for
0: Catman. Yeah, I remember. When the police say when the cat man hit my vehicle, they can't prosecute the cat man. That was said.
1: So, but it was cleared. But let me just add in this, right? This is why enforcement is so necessary. You have to be consistent with enforcement. If you know vending should not be allowed in certain places, when you do see vendors come out, okay, if they've been off the street, they've been adhering to the rules for a while, right? And then they say, okay, I think it's safe to go back. They go back. What do you do? Why would you allow them to stay there? You know, get comfortable. Because they know a lot of places that they're vending, they know, police know, everybody knows that they're not supposed to vend there.
0: I don't find the first deal that they get. Me even know which administration they give them this, because this apparently been a problem from before. The original deal was Monday to Thursday, you're inside, Friday and Saturday, you're outside. Which is a bad, me see that as a bad deal.
1: Very true. But it has been on a daily most of the times. They're out there. They're out there most of the times.
0: Shady, say, hypocrisy. My partner outside.
1: It is now time for Plain Talk with Jomo Thomas.
0: Council, good morning.
1: A pleasant good morning to you, Council. Council, can you hear me? Can you hear me now, Council? Okay.
0: Barely.
1: No. I'm not sure what's going on. I can barely hear you. But as long as the people on the live can hear you. But I want to be able to hear to interact as well. So... what is that? Everything's good on my end, so... no, it sounds like you're far away. That's what it sounds like. Like you're talking from way back there. What's that? Okay. Yeah, let's try that and see if it works. Yes, go ahead. Okay, Council's going to go out and come back in, and hopefully that refresh would make sure. Yeah, everybody on the live is saying that they can hear. All right, so we'll wait for here to come back. Everything is good on our end here. Yeah.
0: And with tech support, we're good? Tech support, we're good?
1: Yeah.
0: Oh, man.
1: I think I've been, thank you for that, Winston. I'm reading.
0: Is that your best friend?
2: Your best friend, Winston.
1: All right, Council's back. A pleasant good morning to you, Council. Let's see if this... No, it is not. Council, I want you to go ahead. I can hear you, right? It just sounds like you're way off. I'll be able to hear you from that computer over there. So go ahead. Our audience, listening audience and viewing audience, they can hear you. So in terms of interaction, don't worry. I'll just remove my headphones and I'll hear from the other end. All right? Okay, go ahead. Counselor, you calling me a liar? Counselor, that's happened to me before. I can't believe this day has come where you and I are going to butt heads on this. Because numerous times I'm trying to go, whether it's into Peppercorn or try to walk on the sidewalk, and it's been dominated with vendors, people holding up fish in my face. You know, they had a bucket there, but they still have fish in my face and all these different things. Council. But anyway. Go ahead, Council. Kong Sai, actually waiting for the punchline and I'm hoping you're going to say, I'm just joking, or this is where you laugh, because I have to disagree with you. I think your how you see vending, basically just now you kind of say fishermen and women plying their trade, that's not vending, they're not vendors. I agree with you 100%. Okay. Okay.
2: It should be regulated. Well, we can only be attracted to traffic. Is it that people agree with you because they have a stall in the market and they come outside?
1: That was webinar.
0: Yeah, that was
1: webinar.
0: Me.
1: I said that.
2: The way in which the market is built is not attractive for vending.
3: I agree.
2: Somebody who's fighting to make a living, eat up to live in, spend 10, 12 hours, and all they are asked by the come home to pay $60 every week, and then we say that they are blocking us. Blocking you from what?
0: But, so, to be honest, right before you move off of that point from the blocking, let me be real. We want what they have. If they stay where they are, I am certain that we have to go and meet them.
1: But Council, then we try to regulate them before. Isn't that what we've been trying to do by putting rules and regulation in place in terms of their vendings, by allowing them? Isn't that why they would have compromised and said, all right, since that we want some order in terms of traffic and public safety and all of that, you guys can vend stay in the market for Monday, Tuesday, Wednesday, Thursday, and Friday and Saturday, you can come out on the streets. It wasn't that compromise a form of regulation? It doesn't seem to be working. And I, like I said before, I think we're looking at it from the just only one point that we're trying to box food out of people's mouth. I think it's not just that. It's not just public safety. It's for the safety of the vendors as well. And when you talk about fish, okay, having fish up in your face, fish is not supposed to be. I agree with you 100%, you know. But you damage your produce as well. Things like tomatoes and sweet peppers and stuff like that, having them out there in the sun, they lose their nutrients when you keep them out there too long. Sometimes they have their produce on these sidewalks, leave them exposed to all sorts of things, leave us exposed to all sorts of things when we purchase them as well. I think that's why they shouldn't be vending on the sidewalks, because how does that affect us? I Council, I agree with you now.
2: How does vending affect you? Seriously.
1: What do you mean, how does it affect me, Council? When you say I want to walk and when I want to go to the bus stop and wait for a van and vendors there plying their trade. Okay, can I mention the vendors who sell out the trays? Do you consider that vending, right? We're bringing them into the conversation. How many times have I gone to the bus terminal to wait for a van, rain come? I'm stuck there. I have to go by the fish market. I cannot use the provisions that was provided there because the vendors are using it. You understand? In the bus terminal, they take up where the pedestrians have to go and wait for van. Because it smells stink. I don't want to go over there and inhale that nasty fish scent. It smells like rotting fish, like fish guts that's been there.
0: Coxon, this very personal to Jim. I can understand why the rants is one-sided.
1: I see how pedestrians are affected daily. Council, I know you do your walking, but you drive most of the time. Now, when I'm coming across certain places, and the place is congested with and it's not only fish people holding up their stuff, and people walking with their produce, ginger. You see trolleys on the sidewalk now, chopping trolleys with vegetables.
0: We had to really realize to a point, Council, before you go on, that it really has come to a state. Like, look, for example, going into Tokyo, into Little Tokyo. Now, you had to traverse through the minibuses, obviously, because it's Little Tokyo, it's a bus terminal. But the actual sidewalk is pretty much bars. It's bars with the whole stool and I'm not against people making a living. I get where you're coming from. But if we don't put some kind of law and order in this place, then we go forever be spinning with tapping mud no matter who we vote for. I mean, yeah, we see it, but even in those bigger islands, council, and bigger developed countries, there those areas have been designated for vending. So you don't go to every part of the city and see it. And I think that's what's really going on with Kingston. We have no farmer regulation. We are vending in front of Peppercorn. We are vending up by Vin, up right outside a designated market, uptown by. We are pretty much vending in front every supermarket in St. Vincent. The whole of Middle Street is vending. You're coming down. You're going in by careers and it is vending. So Saturday was because they're selling food too. Come across by old Wiley Lima building going down towards Cobblestone. The whole of that gallery going to be Pennybank is vending. So if the whole town is vending, we can't tell people that we really against them because Jesus Christ is the whole blooming tongue. So if we decide, okay, cool, don't go here, and here, but you can go there, and there, I can't see where the fallout should be coming from.
1: Council, I agree with you 100%. It needs regulations.
0: I think we are more vending. Where is the lot of vending on Backstreet? From police station? No, that's not Backstreet, sorry. That is Bay Street I was talking for. But for Backstreet itself, you could pretty much say all the galleries coming up from Subway is vending. And then when you hit again now from building and loan, that whole gallery going up there, that is vending as well. All the way up, almost up towards, almost up to Pennywise. 3 on the building alone. Right, Marasta Pana, that does do his scented oils. I see that as a brilliant idea. That is something I've always wondered why they never put into place. So to be honest, I drive it more than I walk it, to be honest. And I like Friday very hectic, especially around the area that they in front Peppercorn. That place can become potentially hazardous. And like you, I'm not against vending. My father used to operate a small business before he died. So I get where people applying the trade makes sense because it's a vital part of the economy as well. That's very what we consider a very small sector. But it, in terms of making a application to the multiplier effect in St. Vincent, that is one of the greater aspects of the economy, because people that seem to be a little bit on the poorer class, they spend more than who rich. So they help money circulate faster than those of us that might be blue collar, middle class, and upper class. So getting rid of them in any way or form, I sympathize with. But I can't go against my conscience to say that.

Yeah, I did. I said that. But the body you're going about to say that. Why I said that they're greedy? No, but I said it in for real, because if you don't have style inside already, and then you still coming out, and I understand why you are coming out, because you want to be in an area where there's higher traffic that would bring people towards your produce. Business 101. Where the people are, if you could go to them, better for you. But through legislation, if you have to be in one specific area, I have no choice as a consumer that I have to go there. Yeah. And the thing is, it attraction is attraction no matter how you put it. These areas, like for example, when like Canal Street in New York, you very familiar with Canal Street, Coxel. I see you grinning. You think you could go anywhere else in New York? But we figure, boy, it's easier to go and shop on Canal Street because, one, price. And Canal Street is just be a vibe. So I can't see why, if we designate a specific area in Kingston, why it cannot create that same vibe. People will go. Coxley had to say it like that, like you're done. But Coxley, listen, right before you go, I'm not saying that you need to kick off all the vendors. Like, for example, I understand on ground with vendors that already have a stall. If you have a stall, stay at your stall, for me personally. Because the congestion comes about when everybody is outside.

0: Morning Hour is powered by First National Bank. Remember, they're here for you. Caller, just keep it going. I have to wait until I can see something to press. Okay. Good morning. You're live on OMG. OMG, good morning to you.
1: Good morning, Jill.
0: Good morning to you.
1: Good morning to Weapon and whoever else is there.
2: Good morning, my guy.
1: Hope all is well with y'all.
2: Well, everything but my shot, boy. Jill gave me a real stick.
1: I know it is.
0: Coach, you see him, you can see him on the live? Coach, you better have the app in it.
1: No, I'm...
0: You need to be an example, Coach. Coach, no.
1: You never give me no app?
0: Listen, I told you where the link is, Coach. Coach, go to www.boom1069.com and get that app. You need to be a better example, all right? Go ahead.
1: Okay. I'll take up your challenge.
0: Okay.
1: Jill, I know and I agree with you, and I agree the arguments all around that vending is a viable alternative for persons, right? I agree that persons would have sent their children to school, to university, to build house, home, buy car, all of that. I know guys who sell popsicles, and through vending his popsicles, you're able to buy a vehicle. He's now here's all upgraded. Vending. You understand? I know another guy who sold Dalpri. He has a vehicle now.
0: Okay.
1: Right? So you can see the upward mobility with all of that. Mm-hmm. But then again, do we allow lawlessness and chaos to take over?
0: Exactly.
1: Is it a case where you bend at all costs? Is it a case where anything goes? You know? Is the case that the whole tongue, everywhere in the tongue, they must be vending? You know? I agree that some measure of control need to be put in place in terms of how we go about doing things. I think we can do it better.
0: Yeah, you know? I agree with you.
1: It is not healthy to see on a Saturday morning, a Friday morning, Saturday morning, all along the Peppercorn Road, all along under the galleries going up to courts, people have their produce all on the ground there. And when you pass there later on in the evening, the kind of rats you see there, the kind of vagrants you see there sleeping, you know? I mean, is that healthy for people to be buying those produce when they put on that spot where all those things happen? I've gone to area where it's filth, human filth, you know, and they just come, they throw something there and they wash with that and they put down the produce there and a piece of crocus bag. I mean, something better could be done where that is concerned, you know? I saw a lady walking, coming up from the same Peppercorn Road, and there was a soft cucumber on the road, and she slipped on that and almost broke her foot.
0: See?
1: She slipped on it and almost broke her foot. People had to help her up and thing and so on. And nobody was there to take responsibility for that. Nobody said anything. The people, very people vending there, didn't even say, some of them didn't even get up to help her. You know? When they're finishing the afternoons, and you look around and you see the amount of garbage. I mean, you're vending here. You got to keep a bag of a little container in there so you could put your little garbage and peelings and whatever you would have stripped off. You know? They strip them off and they leave them right down the road and they're gone. You know? So it's sometimes it's the one man, the sheep, that spoil the whole flock. I've seen persons vend on the bed and alone, and they're well set up, the things are well organized, and you still have space to pass, and they make the business look proper. I've seen on the other hand where people come and they just have everything thrown down there and anything goes. So where do we go? You know? Where do we go? How do we manage this? Do we allow everybody to do any old thing and then it escalates? Because what happens, you know, is that in some instances they see, some persons see, and they realize that some persons are getting away with murder
0: and they jump in
1: and they say they're going to vent. Some of them don't need to be venting there, you know. For them it's just a lime. It's just a lime.
0: I know some persons
1: is serious business. You have markets, people in the market are 2-3 stars in the market, and they still come out on the road. And I know they tell me about traffic. But the point Weapon I was making, if people know they have to go to point A to get what they want, they'll go point A. They will go to point A. I go to the market every Friday and Saturday mostly. I go to the market because I know what I want and what I want to be in the market.
0: Exactly.
1: I go there, I get what I want, and I come out. You know?
0: I hear you.
1: But I guess everybody not like me. But I'm just saying that we need to look at it. It's a meticulous situation, and we need to be careful how we go about this and see. You know, not don't just go. Consultation is important.
0: Definitely.

0: You know, consultation is important because I heard some of the very vendors, you know, I heard some of the very vendors saying that they agree that some regulations should be put in place. I hear vendors saying she too nasty. Look how she come and look how she had the place.
1: I've heard that, you know, as well.
0: So the very vendors themselves agree that something should be done. So we leave it there. Do we leave it there and we say nothing? And then the very same people who say nothing would come back now and attack the government and say that the government did nothing about it when something happens or if it gets out of hand. It's something we need to look at. We need to look at it, see how all can be satisfied. We wouldn't be able to satisfy everybody.
1: Right, exactly.
0: But if we do things properly and we put our foot down, the very people who are complaining now would in the long run say, yeah, this was a good measure or this was something worthwhile and the government did do something about it. So I think we need to look at that seriously. Blessings.
1: All right,
0: good morning.
1: Thank you so much.
2: All right, coach. You have another caller, Jill.
1: I'm hoping this is Mr. On Pointer.
2: You're hoping?
1: Yeah, I'm hoping it's Mr. On Point. Well, I'm not seeing anything showing up for me to click to accept this call.
2: Checking you up.
1: All right. Good morning, you're live on OMG.
2: Hello, good morning.
1: Good morning. OMG in the morning.
2: Julie called, I want to talk. Hello.
1: I don't know what's going on there. I can barely hear whoever this is. No. If you can hang up and call back. Could you do that for me? I know your contribution is important. I know you can hear me, right? But I need to be able to, we need to be able to hear you as well.
2: Got a bit of technical difficulties this morning.
1: Yeah, it was. So bear with us, huh? Okay.
2: Where we go there now, man? Caller, good morning.
1: Good morning to you.
3: Good morning, Sister Dilly. You hear me better now?
2: By far.
1: Is this Mr. God bless
3: you all. Well, I miss you, my sister. This is my favorite. Still going to be my favorite radio station because, I mean, you know, and I even thank my brother Kingsley on the 99.4 for allowing me to get in. But I just am very disappointed in the presentations, not because I am critical and feel empty. Is that the issue of Arnie Eustace raised it so many times. Because when I spoke to him, I said, Mr. Eustace, when you get in, would you be able to fix this problem that, you know, we had total devastation on the ULP? And he said yes. And I mean, he said, one of the concerns that we have is that people really should not be necessary vending. We've got to get people back to work, because vending, basically, they don't make anything anyway. I mean, they spend a whole day in town and sometimes we're going a little $10. And I'm saying is that, you know, we have got to look at the bigger picture, in that we've got to get people with subjects, you know. I could tell you them, I could call some names there, subjects that they literally have me, the only way that we could go on the road and make a thing, because without that, we either go prostitute everybody or we go into crime. Huh? And I'm saying there must be a wider picture of getting our young people back to very tangible work, so we could think. But the problem with bending there's a serious issue. So what did I do? I go up to the market many, many times. Look, my wife here, she's home. She could tell you. And I speak to the vendors internally. They say, Hami, sometimes you don't make a $10. And at the end of the period, the King Song Board would jut out the hand for the money. And I'm saying is that, why is it that, because a lot of people don't even want to go inside, because when they go inside, they're pressured, and people don't, you know, want to be pressured because they don't even have a $5 left. I also warn the vendors many times that you all have to be very, very considerate and sensible with these high prices that you have to be more competitive, because, I mean, right now people don't even have no money in their hand. And that's why we need to get our economy fixed, so that people could have more spending power. But the problem is that for me to be having a discussion

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0: All right, y'all, OMG in the morning. It's definitely been an OMG morning. Council kind of just... I was really surprised. Like, you know, normally I agree with council. And for the first time, we're butting heads. And I'm like, what? But I agree with some of the things he said. So that makes up for it.
1: Interesting thing here on mom.
0: One minute, please. I just want to let you guys know, in terms of On Point with Kenson King, we will not be able to present that for you because he's a bit wrapped up. Okay. All right. Coming up, we have our Republic Bank CPL update at 9:30. So look out for that. Good morning to you, caller. Spencer, good morning.
2: Morning, Jill. Morning, Wekanaro.
1: Morning, what is it? Morning.
2: Ada, I had a discussion yesterday. I won't call the government official. It's a minister of government. And I had a conversation yesterday about the same thing with his vending. I gave them a few suggestions, right? Anyway, let's get to the point from this morning. I can't agree with Joe Martal this morning on the issue. Nobody is against poor people making a living. Nobody. I don't think anybody got a problem with them trying to eke out a living. Weaponar first said it and Cantamelia said it afterwards. Now.
0: Cantamelia?
2: Jill. Yeah. Coach.
0: Oh, okay.
2: Now, let me tell you. Jill, when you go to the market, you have specific people that you buy from, right? In most cases.
1: Jill don't go market.
0: Not necessarily. That's not true. I go to market. Where do you think I get my aniseed and my cinnamon and all those different things that I buy?
2: Okay, I think a lot of people, me in particular, Vincent, I go to mostly one person because she has just about everything I want and she sells good quality. And I see a lot of people doing it. They've been doing it for years. They buy from the same people. Now, and like I said, Roland and Cantamelia said it this morning, if you have a designated area and you put everybody where it's everything is orderly, don't you think that if somebody really wants something, that they won't walk and go and get it?
0: I agree.
3: Thank you.
2: They would go there and get it. Look, let's go back to Jomo. Jomo is my friend. Jomo got his office upstairs all the way downtown.
0: Why didn't I think of that? Why did I not think of that, Spencer?
2: There you go. You got a second floor. And you go walk all the way from uptown or wherever you come from to go all the way down by Jomo.
0: Definitely.
2: Because you want Jomo's service. There are lawyers all the way up street before you meet Jomo. You can park all the way uptown and you walk go down the road to go by Jomo because you want Jomo's service. So that argument Jomo used this morning was pure nonsense. That's number one. Right? Listen, the tongue, we know everybody's complaining about it. The way how Kingston looks. You got to start somewhere.

0: to save somebody's life, is the ambulance going to get through there or the fire truck going to get there to try and put out the fire? How? What's the practicality of having the vendors in Middle Street, knowing that the streets are so narrow already? We got small streets. When the British built those streets, they didn't think about today. They thought about what it was yesterday at their time. So they didn't cater for that. And people talking about Canal Street. When last all they been to New York and really peruse New York City and the regulations they put in about vending, the shops and them can't even put the stalls outside the doors now. You're not allowed. Right? And Canal Street might be designated specifically for that because it's Canal Street. But you can't do it every and anywhere now in New York City. Ask the people who live there. They'll come and clean you up and toss everything in the truck. The point is, we got to start somewhere. We can't just sit and just complain. And if you notice, the politicians, let's go to the politicians. One want to implement it, the opposition oppose. The opposition get in power, they want to implement it, the new opposition oppose. So you see what they're doing? They're dangling the carrot in front of you for convenience just to get your vote, but not looking at the practical issue of cleaning up the place and how you're advertising, you're promoting Invest SVG, you're promoting tourism authority, doing this, doing that. You don't you? Yes, some tourists like to come, and I don't think moving the vendors are going to change what the tourists want to see, which is natural beauty and how people operate in St. Vincent. But the inconvenience of how the town looks and the maneuvering of getting through Kingstown is a nightmare. Nobody is against people making the money. It just has to be done in an orderly fashion. You understand? And people would find you wherever you are once you are selling something that they want.
1: That's it, my guy. They've been saying it. That's pretty much what you just said there is exactly what me personally been saying all morning, and Jill being reinforcing. We're just trying to, we just want order to the thing, and that's it,
0: you know.
1: We just want a bit of order to the thing, just so people could know that, okay, cool, it's here and here and here, and you go.
0: Raul, you think anybody, and you guys talk about it, right, where people were able to build houses or buy a motor car or whatever, you think people want to stop people from doing that?
1: Of course not. I mean, a partner may message me here and tell me, man, Raul, vending in streets is a rich people problem.
0: Right?
1: I don't think so.
0: No, it's not. Let me tell you something, right? You know what's amazing? Some of those same people who complaining about these vendors, who actually

0: The government won with 14-1, with huge numbers. Okay? The government want to implement this because they know it's needed. It's not what, you know, somebody suggested or what. They know it's needed. You're 9 months into government, and you want to tell me, for a few people who may support the vendors or the vendors who don't want to move, could change the outlook of the next election? Seriously? I don't think they stand a chance in hell. And I'm talking about the vendors here. In this case, to change what the outcome would be, because you know why? The government got 4 years and 3 months. If they think this is a fallout, there are more important things that would keep them in the position they're in. So what? You lose one or two seats, you still hold a super majority. So what's the deal? The point is somebody got to bite the bullet and do what is needed. It's needed. And I don't see any major political fallout over this. You know what? Opposition would always politicize things to get votes. But, you know, what is the real issue and how meaningful is it to use something to get that vote? How does it change your life in particular? How does it change the outlook on the country on a whole? You see, we become so myopic in our own desires that we don't see the big picture, because everything has to be political. So what? I would support the government, right? Wherever it came from, the tongue board. Clean it up. All you have to do, first of all, you have to find a location that is suitable to put up a vending area in Kingston or wherever. Make sure it meets certain criteria so that it's presentable and everything is done orderly. Like always say, if some of the vendors don't clean up, they leave this, leave that. Make sure it's done in an orderly fashion. You have to put in certain rules and meet certain criteria before you get to put up a stall. You ain't going to just get two old skid, a pallet, and knock up a thing and say, this is my stall. No, it has to meet a certain criteria, and you have to abide by the rules. So what? The government spend the money to clean up the place. We know vending is difficult. People have a hard time making $2 a day sometimes. So you waive, the government has to bite the bullet on this. You waive the fees for a little while, okay? And let's see how things are going to work out so that you don't put extra pressure on the people. Because you don't put pressure on them to move them. Mm-hmm. But now you're going to put more pressure on them to charge their money.
1: No, so you're saying that they could get like a relocation waiver?
0: Yes. Yes. And waive the fees. Because I think a lot of people have a problem with the fees too.
1: Well,
0: waive the fees. And when you do that, you designate a specific area. You have the criteria, how you put up your stall, where does the government buy them or get them built or whatever it is, or the vendors themselves have to pay just for the stall. You're not paying to rent the spot like they are doing now. They're charging them for the spot.
1: But how much people have a spot there? Because I can't see. Like, for example, in that same business area there, that Jill tell me I mustn't call up the name. Mm-hmm. I don't. Who collected that for us? That's pretty much a sidewalk. They have no designated markings, no way they for them. So let me be real now. There are vendors that are vending outside of the scope of the tongue board. Yeah. Right. So they are not being charged.
0: Mm-hmm. I agree. You know, much times I almost drive my car and people for going through it.
1: Oh, for sure. Me all the time.
0: You know, I mean, you know, and it's not that you deliberately trying to drive over the people, you know. You
1: not
0: just,
1: me, sometimes.
0: You have vendors
1: on
0: the side of you, and then you got people who have to maneuver around them and come in the road.
1: I stop maneuver. I just drive

0: And I could deal with the consequences.
1: But the point is, politically, I would support the government big time on this, and I don't care who vex.
2: I hear you, Spencer.
1: If you vex, put on your specs and read your text.
2: Thank you.
1: Let me tell you something. Okay, yeah, let me just... I would support the government on this. Set up an area, do it properly, get the people off the street, and clean up the town.
0: All right, my buddy.
1: All right.
2: Spencer, enjoy the rest of your day.
1: Yeah, you too.
2: All right. Y'all, weigh in on this. Let me tell you something, huh? Like, we're not... I want... You see the same energy, y'all, coming in with the vendors? We need that same energy for a halt on the destruction of the mangrove out in Canash. All right? We need the same energy. This is vital. Okay? Like, ital. So we need the same energy on this. I'm telling you, this is not going to be a 9-day conversation. If I have to go out there myself and get pics, it's going to happen.
0: You see, you know, the mangrove thing. That's a rich people problem.
2: I see.
0: That's why really? That's why people really not as boisterous about it.
2: I think it's also because they don't see the effects coming now. It's not affecting us directly.
0: That, you know who that mangrove, if it comes to that point, that we could call removal of the mangrove, scars, coastal destruction, you leave the whole shoreline vulnerable, like during a hurricane. Mm-hmm. You know who goes suffer the most? If that is the case, that we do have a natural disaster and that mangrove wasn't there to protect that coastline. Same people that own it.
2: Exactly.
0: The same people that pulling it down. Mm-hmm. Yeah, another car coming in there. Yeah, don't dig. We could take this car here fast and deal with your ads and CPL. Thank you, kiddo.
2: A pleasant good morning to you. Good morning to you. You're live on OMG.
3: Good morning, Jill. Good morning, Ralph.
0: Morning, Vicino.
3: Good morning. I'm calling to open my 1 cent on this topic.
0: Wait, right. Go Nigerian?
2: Ahead. Go ahead.
3: Jill, let me ask you a question, right?
2: Go ahead.
3: In terms of this whole issue with OnlyFans and all that, do you think the problem with OnlyFans, for example, is because you have people who are consuming this content?
2: With whom? I'm sorry.
3: The porn industry. Do you think porn is lucrative because people are consuming it?
2: Corn. I'm hearing corn.
0: What is it? Corn or porn?
3: Porn. Oh, porn.
0: Oh, pornography. Yes. Rudeness.
3: Do you think it's lucrative because people are consuming the content?
0: If we think it's being created because people are consuming the content.
3: Do you think it's lucrative?
0: Yes. Oh. Because they're creating the content?
3: No, because people are consuming the content. Do you think that's why they are making money out of it?
2: I feel that and the fact that it's something...
0: Bro, I'm just curious to know how you're going to tie in pornography with vending.
2: I wanted to know that as well.
3: My point is whether you move the vendors to a different location or not, there is still always going to be vendors on the street. I think vendors stay on the street because they are making money, and they are making money because people are buying from them on the street. A lot of the people who are buying from them do not want to go to the vegetable markets or wherever to get these things. It's easier for you and me and the people, even the people making noise, mm-hmm. to easily get these things on the street than to go out of their way into these designated areas. So whether you put them in an area or not, I think we are always going to have that problem until we, the consumers, decide that, okay, we are going to go into the markets and get what we want. But that's my
2: agree with you 100%. For real, you know why I agree with you? Because we are the reasons why they're out there. And nobody's looking at that. Yeah. Thank you for highlighting that. We are the reason they're out there because we go and we support them. No, all right, if they stay in the market, and that's what the webinar was saying. If they stay there, we will come there to meet them. We have no other choice but to come and meet you.
0: Nigerian, you know say that. Because I just had to go look for the porn. The porn,
3: how do you know I am Nigerian?
0: The porn though, just get listen to me. You exactly sound like you straight out of Abuja.
3: How do you know I am Nigerian?
2: That's discrimination.
3: Yeah, my nationality or my the way I sound has nothing to do with the issue. My point is
0: Nigerian,
3: whether
0: know
3: you like it or
0: you
3: not,
0: come
3: as long as we acting
0: way of vending on the streets. Like how are those control vending in Abuja?
3: I don't know nothing about Nigeria. I'm talking about the situation in St. Vincent and the Grenadines.
2: What is
3: happening on the street of Kingston, right? Until we change our mindset and say, okay, we're going into the market. We're going to spend a minute or two, right? Instead of stopping next to a peppercorn or next to a food mart, let's just, you know, that's my take.
2: Thank you so much. We appreciate you.
3: Okay.
2: All right, guys. We got to take a commercial break. Don't forget, coming up at 9:30, we have our Republic Bank CPL T20 update coming your way. 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Maybe this is something that we need to touch on when we come back. Don't go anywhere. OMG in the morning.
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All right, the premier sponsor of the CPL T20 update. How are you guys doing this morning? How are you people? All right, y'all. So we're waiting. Let's keep the energy going because we're waiting for this to connect. We're waiting to hear from Reds, the man behind the mic, the cricket man. That's what we call him. Remember, we're moving as one with Republic Bank. That's their theme for this year, right? Moving as one. And that's indeed true when it comes to the Republic Bank CPL T20 update. Y'all don't go anywhere as we sort out and await and see what's going on here. Taking some music until we sort this out. All right, guys.

0: Was I a bad girl?
1: Does it mean to be independent?
0: Hey.
1: Hop up a dangle like pendant. Like pendant.
0: Let's say good morning to Reds. Reds, we got you. Welcome inside. Reds, we can hear you. Go ahead. I think there was some difficult there. I don't know if it was on your end. We were trying to, but go ahead.

Renz, are you there? I think we lost connection there for a little bit.

0: Okay.
1: For 14. The wicket was, I would say the pitch was not by no means of the best. I would think that it was a below standard. But the pitch is not to blame. Both teams played in the pitch. When Barbados, Brandon King made sure that they didn't go badly because there were some failures. Brandon King stood 44, not out. Zachary Carter was felt up a Pamal for 3. A young man who had some power and some ability, but

needed maybe to lose some weight. Quentin de Kock, he had a failure to Hassan, the mystery spinner, 3. Rutherford, the West Indies player, failed. Failed to Tahir for 7. Chandran Niskanthan, Lucian playing for the Barbados Tridents, again show that he's good all round in the making. 54 the last game. Last night he got 32 from 20 off 32 balls, 2 fours and 3 sixes. Anderson was not out 8. 100 for 4 they won. They used only 14.5 overs. I think that Barbados gained a great psychological win. And Guyana did just, as they say, pussyfoot with what they needed to do. Didn't have a clear idea of what to do in a semi-final that had no bearing. And they now will have to regroup and have to find their best team now instead of using some of their players last night when they play the Falcons. So, victory

0: Apostle, good morning to you, Reds, and do enjoy the rest of your day. Guys, thank you for tuning in. That was your CPL News Update, powered by Republic Bank, title sponsor and official bank of CPL 2026. Republic Bank's theme for this year, like I said before, is we're moving as one, and that's indeed true when it comes to the Republic Bank CPL Update. 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We got 9:40 on the ticker right now. It's a little overcast. It's been raining. It's been raining throughout the morning, guys. But you know how it is here. The weather could be so unpredictable. One minute it's raining, and the next minute the sun is out burning up country.
1: Nah, you can't. Something just don't fit.
0: That's one of them. Like vendors at the bus terminal.
1: Like Nina Maloney.
0: Yeah, what vendors. Are you listen.
1: You see?
0: Pleasant good morning to you. You're live on OMG.
1: Oh, let me know. Good morning.
2: Is it Vincentian Prime Minister in the hospital?
1: Huh?
0: I think Vincentian he said St. Kitts. I think he said St. Kitts. Isn't that what he said?
1: St. Kitts, man. Not St. Vincent. If Friday was in the hospital, trust me.
0: Everybody
1: would have known.
0: Yeah. Is St. Kitts Prime Minister? Yes. Okay. Did you hear that?
1: That is something about St. Kitts.
0: Did you hear that? Is that what you heard, St. Vincent?
2: I didn't hear St. Vincent.
0: Oh, okay.
2: I didn't hear St. Kitts. I heard St. Vincent.
0: Because he would have mentioned them before on his last update. Right. Yeah.
2: All right. Okay.
0: All right. Take care. I guess that was the contribution.
1: Yeah.
0: Oh, somebody else is coming through and said they heard our prime minister. Somebody else came through and said that.
1: Well, nobody didn't tell me that.
0: No, he is not. There was probably an error. Don't push that.
1: It has to be that, because as a matter of fact, let me go call.
0: Remember the Prime Minister of St. Kitts, he had a stroke, he had some issues.
1: Right, they threw him out.
0: And then he came, he did, it wasn't a press conference, but he came out and he said that upon further investigation, when following up with his doctors, after he left the state, it was revealed that he had a stroke, a mini stroke. He had some heart, yada yada yada. He said he's doing well, he's recovering, and he.
1: But about St. Vincent, any old Friday being in the hospital,
0: it was an error, guys. It was an error on his behalf. So we do apologize for that if that's what you heard. I heard St. Kitts. I don't know. Maybe it's because Randy's saying, Jill, the transition. Okay, thank you so much. Thank you so much for that. Let's take this call. Truth Seeker, good morning to you. Let me see if I got that call. If you can hear me, please ring back. He was trying to get in.
1: Yeah, because everybody
0: is happening here. Something is happening here that we're trying to navigate around.
1: People
0: guys,
1: care more about vending, which is true. That we should care more about people more than we care about plants.
0: What?
1: For real. Remember, the mangrove is plants. But
0: they should be equally important, whereas the vending situation affects us directly now, right? It's going to take time for the mangrove situation to affect us with some things. All right. So it's not less important. So that's not what I want to put out there. A blessing. Good morning to you, Truth Seeker. How are you this morning?
3: Hey, good morning, Jill. Good morning, Webinar.
1: Good morning to my show,
3: Shady. And good morning to the listeners. I just wanted to add my two cents to the discussion relative to vending in St. Vincent. But before I do that, yes, I would confirm that while we were listening to Mr. Pereira, he said the Vincentian Prime Minister. I think he probably said it in error. It probably was just because I thought about it and I'm like, wait,

0: I haven't heard anything regarding Dr. Friday. And then after, upon consideration, I said, oh, probably he meant the Kitchen Prime Minister. Yes, so first thing I want to say, I think we should make it clear to everybody who is involved in this discussion that those of us who support the government doing something to clean up Kingstown, to control the vending to an extent that it does not create any unusual circumstances for pedestrians, for persons who are, for business persons and so on and so forth, for cleanliness, because there's a health, public health component of it too. And it's very important for us to let them know that they should not conflate the government or the authorities using their regulatory mechanisms to control vending and being anti-vending. Because I've yet to hear anyone, even those of us who think that something has to be done in terms of controlling vending in Kingstown, none of us are saying that people should not be allowed to vend. Unfortunately, the political directorate or on the other side would probably take advantage and spin it like that, that, oh, they're against, people are against vending, and we're against poor people trying to make a dollar and all of that stuff. That's not what it's about. We are advocating that, yes, vending should be allowed, but it has to be done within the regulations. It has to be done with common sense, because space in Kingstown is extremely limited.
1: True.
0: Right? And also, I don't know how it compares. Maybe Webinar, maybe you or Jill or maybe Shady can highlight this, because you guys may have traveled more than myself throughout the OECS or CARICOM. I don't know how Kingstown compares with, let's say, St. George's or Castries or Bastia or St. John's. But there are still way too many open drains in Kingstown. And that is a problem. Covering some of the drains may solve some of the issues where people can be allowed to vend in a limited sense on the streets. Let's say, for example, behind the barracks there in Middle Street, if they cover that drain, I'm not too sure if it's covered right now, but if they cover that drain, maybe they can allow limited vending there going up in that section and keep the streets clear.
2: Well, my brother, that would be real. In Kingstown, there's the Kingstown Market. Because council making reference to where they are. There's the Kingstown Market, the old customs building. And there's also another vegetable
0: market. That one came to my mind too, the old customs building. That came to my mind too.
2: That is operational. And that is directly in front of where council deems a high traffic area, that is located directly in front of CTV's uptown.
0: Right.
2: The main focus on everybody is spinning all of we this morning preaching out of the same hymn book. That we are not against, nobody's against vending. There are a lot of prominent people within society that we know that came up through vending. I wouldn't see myself as very prominent, but it's corner shop bring me up, rum shop. That's what sent me school. So I understand where the need and the input that it has on the economy. And I keep telling people this all the time, rich people don't spend money. Well, at least they don't spend it here bigly. But the everyday running of the multiplier effect is really contributed by blue-collar and lower-class working people.
0: Indeed.
2: That is how money circulates within the island. So, like, programs, not to really drift off of vending, but, like, for example, programs back in the days before the ULP administration, when road walk was something that was active. It wasn't quarterly.
1: Right.
2: You could say for sure more money was circulating in the economy.
1: In the economy, yeah.
2: Before.
1: Yep.
2: Than in comparison to the after they kill off that program and made it quarterly.
1: Yep.
2: You understand what I'm saying? So, but what we lack in St. Vincent that we have in other countries that we may have traveled to, what Jill has been trying to shout all morning, it's just a little bit of order. That is, and that is
1: that's
2: St. Vincent
1: what it is.
2: Lack that's, in general.
1: And we're
2: and
1: our,
2: and
1: Jill
2: before you make your point, right? Before you make your point, let me just touch on the part that gonna make the political fanatics upset with me.
1: Mm-hmm.
2: I see it as weak leadership. I cannot see a minority, because that is what they are at the moment, pretty much forcing a rollback on
1: what
2: is supposed to be a government-sanctioned directive.
1: Exactly.
3: That's if it was government-sanctioned, because there are speculations as to...
2: Even if Dixon run rogue, because they said it in Eyewitness News that they say tugboat run rogue. Dixon is who in control of the tugboat. So even if it's Natty, is he had to take the blame because he at the helm? Even if
1: he went
2: rogue, is not to say that the directive is a bad directive.
1: It's a positive directive.
2: Mm-hmm. It has been there. Jill does vex with me because there's always harking back to the past. But when I harken back to the past, is from since I understand, I talking from since in early 90s, come straight forward to now.
1: Yep.
2: Even if Dixon running rogue, and it wasn't his directive, you can't blame the man for taking a directive like that, especially if he heading up tongue board.
3: We agree with you.
2: That is his responsibility to ensure that tongue keep clean.
1: Yep. And so, you guys made several important points tangential to that this morning. First, Jill spoke about, I think she spoke about, in relation to she made the important point that this is not necessarily the vending as it takes place right now, where everybody just run like it's lawless, it's uncontrolled, and so on and so forth. And we, the public, we, the consumers, have to take a big part of the blame for that, because
2: we encourage it.
3: Mm-hmm.
1: We encourage it
2: bigly,
1: right? And you talk about those locations. Nobody like people. I remember people used to complain about having to go into the market or the designated areas, or they can't find the person who they usually buy from, and they have to walk from this way all the way up. And Spencer made an important point. And he used Jomo's office as an analogy. If you are determined, if you find that this person is, you know, they produce the kind of goods that you purchase on a weekly basis, and there's a consumer producer relationship that grows out of that, you would go out of your way to look for that person. You would find out where that person is,
2: and then you would walk. Is very is a personal thing, isn't it? It's not just with
1: it's
2: veg.
1: A personal thing,
2: because
1: it's a personal thing.
2: Like with fishing, when you go and buy fish, if you know where it is, buy your fish from. Most of the times, I guarantee you, sometimes these vending just come generational, because your mommy used to buy from the person, you go end up and buy from the person, and then the farming or the other same vending is generational as well. That mother or father might die, and the children come and take on the business, and it becomes repetitive. It don't die.
1: Exactly.
2: So
1: exactly.
2: And the area
1: and
2: is would not. It ain't gonna damage you.
1: It ain't gonna damage you. And the other thing that I picked up on this morning is when you guys talk about we allow these things to happen in St. Vincent and the Grenadines, but if we travel overseas,
2: we comply.
1: Right, we
2: immediately.
1: We comply. Right. I've heard people talk about being in traffic, driving behind vehicles, and all of a sudden you see a window roll down and a piece of trash come flying out the window. Those same persons would come to New York or go to Toronto or London or something like that, and they would not do that. It's the same thing with the vending, right? For example, in New York, and it goes to the whole issue of the tongue board. We have what they call, what we call municipal control here in New York City, right? The vending, because I worked for a brief period of time with the city council under Jumaane Williams, who I think is actually from Grenada, or his parents are from Grenada. I think he's the borough president right now for Brooklyn. And one of my jobs was to go and report, go and visit the city council hearings and report back to him the gist of what was discussed, especially if it was a committee that he was on. And one of the things I got to learn was, when it comes to vending in New York City, it is controlled by the city itself, not the state, right? And a portion of the vending areas or vending licenses, because you have to be licensed to vend in New York City, was put aside for veterans, for example, people who have served in the military.
2: Right.
1: They don't have any other source of income. So it's strictly, strictly controlled. Somebody mentioned Canal Street. Canal Street is strictly controlled either. That's a designated vending area, but there is also a strong element of control there. You can't just go there today for tomorrow and right. set up a stall and be alone. No, you can't do that. So why do we expect the same thing in St. Vincent and the Grenadines? And as I said, there is a public health element
3: to it. Exactly. I was trying to highlight that right. as well.
1: Public health mm-hmm. element, unrestricted vending. You have people leaving their trash all over the place. I mean, I hear people talk about rats competing in size with cats in St. Vincent and the Grenadines in Kingstown.
2: Them just now.
1: I know.
2: They're going to be a delicacy.
1: Cockroaches and so on and so forth. I mean, come on. We have to be. And of course, we talk about the open drains and so on. That's another issue that has to be solved. All right. So I'll leave it there. But again, let me reiterate. Something has to be done about the unrestricted vending in Kingstown. It's a very, very limited space, and I don't believe in agreeing with what Spencer said. I don't believe that there is any political capital to be lost here. The government has been given a 14-1 mandate, and as you said, Weaponar, this is just a minority who is calling for this thing to continue. And once the government does something and we get accustomed to it, maybe a year from now, where we go to a particular area to do our vending shopping, I mean, people would forget this was even a controversy.
3: Definitely.
2: I mean, you could listen off here, but just to say it before you run off.
1: Yeah.
2: It happened with all of the bus terminals in Kingston. From the time started to split up, it was just a matter of time. And now these days, because remember before Little Tokyo, when was the same asbestos market that they tear down and build the new vegetable market. Mm-hmm. That is where all the minibuses in Kingston, them old boat buses, used to have to traverse between that
1: that's
2: same
1: right.
2: PH Vera
1: that's
2: building
1: right.
2: and the that's old right. market there. And then when Little Tokyo was constructed, was hell and high water to get minibus operators to go inside Tokyo.
1: That's right.
2: And then eventually it happened, and I'm sure there are people within their generation that didn't even know that was pretty much where you used to have to go and catch fan.
1: Exactly.
2: When Little Tokyo was too small now, and they push up towards the reclamation site and develop the Leeward bus terminal.
1: Right.
2: And then they had to come and pretty much force people to go there. And now it comes so second nature to people.
1: Exactly.
2: I doubt anybody even remember.
1: Exactly.
2: That you used to have to force people to go there. So
1: Exactly. And to your point, all it takes is some political will.
2: Okay.
1: That's all.
2: You're highlighting what blessings. It is I was trying to really iterate. Yeah.
1: Blessings and listen off here. All right. All right.
2: And seeing that close to the time, and so I could just wrap up with what is my point on the whole matter is, and let Jill do her piece, and then we could jump out. But where it is concerned, my boy, they said the right thing.
3: Truth seeker. Yes.
2: It is necessary to have political will where your decisions are being made. Not because Jill telling everybody how I wear in a shirt mark on Ralph.
3: I telling everybody they can see it.
2: Right. Literally. You see, and that is where St. Vincent in general really, really, really need to do some self-assessment to know that the island voted for a particular party and they won resoundingly. And that same enthusiasm that you put behind them to get a change, you need to give them that chance to create that change. You have an entire 5 years to figure out if they're doing a good job or not. And right now, I really think it is too early to start judging them so critically. Secondly, them as the government, they need to be firm. You cannot be showing this level of weakness towards one simple piece of falling out. You cannot, because people, especially in this tough political time and in the economical time, is looking for sound leadership politically. And everybody in St. Vincent, everybody, well, minus the people in our country, because that way Ralph did win. Apart from them, everybody else vote for you. So that way they couldn't victimize nobody neither, because it's everybody vote for them. You understand? So you had them now make your decisions based on what is better for all of us. And you cannot be showing that level of weakness so early in the game. But at the same time, I will still encourage Vincent Jones that, yo, it's just a baby born period. It's only been 9 months. You understand? Give these people a chance and let's see where this is going. You have 5 months, 5 years to criticize them after that. And I mean, where the vendors are concerned, have a little bit of faith in what you are doing. If you are put into a specific area, God met mouth, he will provide bread. People will come. If we can't get it nowhere else, we don't have a choice. We have to go there. People that we as pedestrians and people that support vending, we need to be a little bit more cautious as well. And let it be known, if the people in them specify a place for them to go, go there and stop being so damn lazy. Kingston is 3 streets. You mean to tell me you can't park up and walk and go somewhere and just get your produce and then walk back? Let me be real. Y'all go comment me in the comments as usual.
3: Why do you think that? Well, thank you for the opportunity to speak. I wanted you to get all of that out. And he is on point on everything he said. I agree with him 100%. That's why I let him
2: speak.
3: For
2: the first time in a million years.
3: All right. Let me forget. I'm trying to block out the shirts, for real. He just keeps shoving it in my face. Like, it wasn't a visual I was expecting this morning. But, yeah. I just want to highlight.
2: Watch from here to the neck. And you're going to be okay.
3: I want to highlight. You had a Montgomery Daniel moment there with the Bigley. Like, where'd you get that word from?
2: From Montgomery Daniel.
3: that's crazy. That's like equivalent to saying, what do you say? Us. What can us do?
2: He had a what can us do
3: moment there with the Bigley. Bigley. Like, it really hit the grammar. Yeah, I don't know why that's the only thing I heard in the state. The first thing that stood out. Did he say Bigley? But very, very valid points. Guys, we want to thank you so much. I wanted to talk about something I saw.
2: That we kind of gloss over the mangrove thing. We know the mangrove is important.
3: We have time.
2: Nadia Huggins.
3: We have time.
2: Nadia Huggins is a photographer. And she is from Kinganville area.
3: Mm-hmm.
2: So that area I know. And she did an entire, what do you call that? When painters and artists and these people put together stuff and for display. I can't remember the big word right now. A who? Yeah, she did an art gallery showcase.
3: Where?
2: Based on underwater photos that she took.
3: Where?
2: Around the Villa, Young Island, Indian Bay area.
3: Oh, well, that's so what I know she's art gallery like, showcase. She, for that's one, not what that is.
2: She, for one, is a when they were doing some construction, I think, is of La Vue, and they were doing some, I don't know if they did damage or was about to do damage to the reef in that area. She was one of the persons in them that was a strong advocate, along with my other boy, the Edson Reese, so, Tequila.
3: Okay.
2: There's a lot of people that are speaking out loudly.
3: I just want to clarify. Are you saying that she did a mural or something in the area?
2: No, not a mural, but like she had a whole...
4: She frames them.
2: She frames them like a photo gallery. You should look her up, Nadia Huggins. She she all over Instagram and stuff like that.
3: I just wanted some clarification. So what did she do? She took of what? The pictures were of what?
2: No, I was just giving some background to what she does.
3: Okay.
2: So she's a photographer, uh-huh. And she does a lot of like underwater photography.
3: Mm-hmm.
2: And she had a whole showcase,
3: uh-huh,
2: about the Indian Bay Villa, that whole entire area. Underwater, bunch of pics and stuff. It was really, really cool. But
3: she was trying to highlight something, or is
2: just that's just whole thing she highlight. That's okay. Where she grew up in the area. And
3: I thought you were bringing attention to like coral something or.
2: Well,
3: I don't
2: that
3: know.
2: Was one of the things in them that she was trying to kind of highlight too, coral conservation.
3: Okay.
2: And stuff like that. So she, I know for sure, bigly involved in defense of the environment, especially here. And around that area,
3: mm-hmm,
2: where she grew up. And I saw briefly, I just glossed over it. I didn't even read it.
3: Yeah.
2: But it was pertaining to that same mangrove area. So I don't think that the cry for it is not as loud as what we're hearing concerning vending in Kingston. But I don't think it is going to go quietly into the night.
3: I really want you to work on that, because you took me, you took me all around. You took me from Kingstown, you took me Longwall and Cumrung Sinehill to get back to Kingstown again. I work on that. But you know,
2: I'm
3: appreciate
2: just giving you some background, bro.
3: I appreciate you.
2: Sorry, Anne. Sorry,
3: I appreciate
2: Anne.
3: You. Side eye. Anyway.
2: Yeah.
3: What's that? What Shady said?
2: That we should have talked about it like how Nyam's do it now. Talk about OnlyFans.
3: Leave it to Shady to bring up matter. Y'all, we want to thank you so much for joining us. Tomorrow we're going to be having a guest coming in. We're going to be hearing from the president of the National Society of the Disabled, with Terrence Davis. Mr. Terrence Davis, he's going to be in with us tomorrow. We're going to highlight some situations with people.
2: Mm-hmm.
3: Highlight.
2: Bigly.
3: I'm trying to be serious, bro. Are you helping me or are you just hindering me? Because making me laugh is hindering me, right? So he's going to be in with us tomorrow inside OMG in the morning. Of course, we're going to be discussing other things as well. Something I want to touch on is workplace bullying. Like kind of what you see go on here sometimes. Okay,
2: with Shady.
3: All right.
2: Shady is bully us. Management. Let it be
3: Shady?
2: Done. Yes, and he is bully Jill all the time when he did any pom pom shots.
3: Never. I thought you were going to say I bully him, you know, because that could be, you know, said.
2: You just bully Shady?
3: No, I don't, but it could be said.
2: Deep down, I think the two of you have something going on.
3: Why would you ever say that? Why would you ever say that? That is why you shouldn't be on radio now.
2: Why?
3: You need to take a green Ralph shot and get out of here. For real. I'm telling you. Just anyway, you trying to put Shady in thing, you trying to put me in thing. Why would you say that? Shady has been, you know, Shady was my DJ in Shade Room.
2: Yeah.
3: We were a team at one point. Shady, I met you here, right? Shady's one of the original.
2: Let's go out and don't invite me. Feel very discriminated.
3: Shady, yeah. Come to the front of the classroom. Come to the front of the classroom, Shady.
2: Come listen to
3: Shady, you have to come here.
2: Come to the front, come defend
3: us. Come defend us, Shady. Because Shady knows.
2: Shady encouraging all you.
3: You don't know how cheap Shady be.
2: I know.
3: You don't know.
2: I know
3: how
2: for a fact.
3: How cheap Shady.
2: How cheap Shady be.
3: Listen. If
2: and
3: Shady,
2: always balling and always have money.
3: If I go somewhere and I see Shady, right, he might buy a drink for me. But you don't know. If it doesn't benefit Shady, Shady is not going to ally Shady. Come. Defend yourself now.
2: So Shady,
3: you
2: know, Shady is only my drinks for one that benefits
3: you. Yo, I've
2: you.
3: Never been anywhere with Shady. So I'm telling you. And if we go out, we go out as a team. For real. Don't make it something now. I care about what people think about me, you know. And one thing I don't want to do is hinder Shady personal life in any shape or form.
2: No. Shady is a DJ. I don't know girls like DJs.
3: Nah. You're right. Girls.
2: Woman too.
3: Nah.
2: Woman too.
3: I'm not any woman. All right? And big Shady. Leap. Shady's a baby.
2: To you. But some woman.
3: Shady, how old are you?
2: Old enough.
3: I think Shady's probably in his 30s. Leave Shady alone.
2: Man, Shady nearly 40. Same thing.
3: Yeah, it's a good
2: deal. Plenty.
3: Y'all. We're glad we can entertain you in this way. You see you? I have muzzle you, huh? I have put a muzzle on you or walk with a filter. Because you don't know. You just say things.
2: Stuff.
3: Yeah. OMG in the morning. I want to thank you guys for interacting with us. 4981069. That's a WhatsApp. All the WhatsAppers, thank you guys as well.
2: You guys on the marketing live. In Georgetown? There's actually a vegetable market in Georgetown.
3: I did not know that.
2: Yeah. Somebody, at a point I was going to tell you and then...
3: You got distracted with the porn.
2: No, the porn.
3: Yes.
2: Which porn are you talking about?
3: Remember, his name came in with the porn conversation. I don't know how he got in Pornhub and OnlyFans. I don't know why he brought that into
2: his porn. And since he married Vincent, can he tell himself, who told you I'm Nigerian? Like, guy, listen to you. Of course you are Nigerian. Clung. Don't laugh, Jill. I am saying this because if there is pornography, then...
3: Javed, I don't know why you're encouraging this. Javed, the broadcast should end. You understand?
2: All right, cool. I got
3: Javed, encouraging this nonsense.
2: Javed, tell me like the whole scene with Cox. You know, it's hypocrisy that...
3: Blessed love to everybody.
2: All right, we got
3: Enjoy the rest of your Monday.

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Send him a letter, kill him. Close that boy, don't we dismiss him. I done got too high, just a little. And on my mind, just a little. Red Lambo, red schedule. 005, we criminal. I ain't about to y'all, about to miss. Tape on the gun, can't miss. Tape on it. Shake on it. Shake on it. Try to keep on my bones. 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
0: What Suki say?

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0: They want to know who's in charge of this ship, boy. Tell them, Boo 1069. You can't go wrong with it, man. In the meantime, we got some commercials coming up. Then we're going to jump inside your 420 Blaze Up live right here on the Boom Drive. 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Make sure you get it. Hey, we're soon forward. Endless vibe right here, man. Got your 420 coming up.
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1: Now, it's the 420 Blazer, dropping the biggest reggae joints.

The 420 Blazer.

Yeah, boy. That was Chicly. Blazing vibes inside your 420 blaze up today. Today, Monday. Right. The 14th of September. Right. You got it right, yeah? Yeah. Hey, big up DJ Kid Boy. Yeah, that was fire. That was fire. That was fire. Hey, got some commercials coming up when we come back inside. Remember, we got the Voice of the Street coming up as well inside the Boom Drive. Keep it locked right here inside, man.

0: 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Come on board, join the 420 Nation, and remember to drink responsibly.
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1: Ayo, the cocaine lighter, the rope chain brighter, the choke chain tighter, the close range sniper, the dope game lifer. Her throat

I remember at Vinlink, new update that your you can pay via your Visa debit card at the cashier's counter at Vinlink as of today. All right? It's more convenient. Hey, got some commercials coming up when we shut down this hour and come back with more inside your Boom Drive. Keep it locked right here.

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0: Hold on. Was it a smart move to relocate the street vendors? Was it smart? Tell me. Start sending your voice notes now or your texts on our WhatsApp at 498-1069. Coming up shortly, they got some commercials coming up right now, and when we come back, we're gonna go head straight to the voice of the street. Keep it locked right here, man. We got a feed as well coming up right now.
1: Welcome to the feed, your daily dose of breaking news and trending stories. In local news, the Kingstown Town Board just pulled the emergency brake on their big vendor crackdown. Prime Minister Dr. Godwin Friday and the government stepped in to freeze plans to clear street vendors off Bedford and Bay Street until full public consultation happens. Big relief for the small business hustle, but the debate over town space is far from over. Still in local news, heavy machinery tore through the protected Canash mangrove ecosystem this week, leaving local conservationists like Dr. Andrew Simmons absolutely outraged. The Physical Planning Department has launched a full-scale investigation into who authorized bulldozing the coastal sanctuary. We talk big about climate resilience, but the land is taking a beating. Moving on to the region, we hear Amnesty International is raising the alarm across the Caribbean, calling on the U.S. military to cease illegal airstrikes targeting suspected drug vessels in the regional waters. Leaders like CARICOM Chairman Philippe Jepierre are doubling down on regional sovereignty and maritime security concerns. While in international news, the European Union just injected a massive $19.9 million fund into UNICEF to protect vulnerable children and boost disaster preparedness across Latin America and the Caribbean. With extreme weather hitting harder every year, global partners are finally putting real money where their mouths are. And finally, in entertainment, country star Ella Langley is breaking absolute history as her smash single, Choosing Texas, logs its 21st week at number one on the Billboard Hot 100, officially taking the Song of the Summer 2026 crown. She is inching closer to breaking Mariah Carey's all-time chart record, and the pop world is losing its mind. That's it for today's edition of The Feed. Remember, stay sharp and stay focused as we keep you fed on The Feed.
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Yeah, that's right. You're shaking it to the max right now inside the Voice of the Street. Coming up in 5, 10, 9, 8, 7, 6 seconds. 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Was it a smart move to relocate the street vendors? Tucker, come over to the mic here.

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1: You gotta make a mess of everything.
0: You have to make yourself comfortable first. Yes. Can you hear me?
1: 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Was it a smart move to relocate the vendors?
0: So technically, it not happened as yet.
1: Right. But I was going to say that, right?
0: Yeah, technically it happened as yet, but to me, it should. And a lot of people are going to bash me about it, but it should. And my reason because of it is, there are several reasons.
1: Plenty.
0: It's unfair for those. One of the biggest issues we see is unfair for those who are inside the market.
1: You have a point there. I was going to touch that point, but yes, you go ahead. All right.
0: It's totally unfair. And boy, I share this out today on my WhatsApp. Vendors, y'all getting some lash. I tell you this truth, y'all getting some lash.
1: I believe everybody have to eat food equally, man.
0: Yes.
1: I swear. Because the people who inside the market is feeling it, because those on the street, you know, they have people giving them first preference. They don't have to go inside the market again. And that way, people in the market, they still have to pay a fee for the stall.
0: That's true. I only visit one Caribbean country, and that's Grenada.
1: Party, I've been to Grenada, Dominica, St. Lucia, Antigua, name Tatula, anywhere you go, and you can't find the...

0: things.
1: No joke.
0: No joke. If you want something,
1: you have to go to the
0: market. You have to go to the market. And it's ridiculous that you come out, say, like, say come out of Sick of Graves and have a step on somebody banana or somebody potato.
1: That's the next thing.
0: Yeah.
1: But again, too, now you don't talk about Sick of Graves. What about vendors who are not in the Kingston region, like Annisville? Can the government do something, settle for them?
0: But did they try it already? And I remember, behind my serum, so. You forgot?
1: No.
0: The previous government removed them?
1: Yes.
0: Without a notice?
1: Okay then. But my take is, because they had a lot of vendors, but they must... Same like how the previous government can build, right? They build. They take a building that was not used and turn it into a market. Because we literally have 3 markets right now.
0: Yeah.
1: Can we do one in Annisville?
0: Actually, they're doing one in Georgetown at the moment. It's constructed right now in Georgetown. I'm glad for that. Because every Saturday morning I go on by market in Georgetown, you know.
1: Okay then.
0: And the streets of Archie are there. The vendors come and sell the product and everybody happy. But
1: and you know, yes, you know, in that area, you have to go right there. You get your favorite boss, you might go to.
0: So I buy from everybody as long as I get what I want at best price. I like bargain too. Best price. So I normally look for my greens, my vegetables, fruits, you know, all them things there, you know? So
1: yes, you want you are better life, you are a hustler. But on the other hand, why it got to be just you? Why it got to just be you? And not saying I'm bashing nobody, but we all saw the video. If everybody listen right about now, we all saw the video of the lady that who say she left the market and come out to sell.
0: Wow.
1: And her reason is because she owed 500 and something. But my question is, how much for a day?
0: I think it's $5 a day now. Five. So she
1: 500 and something.
0: And she owe all that. She wasn't paying.
1: And this is something that it was like a bit of question to me. Does someone goes around and make sure that
0: yeah, they you always check off. We call that that department ups tongue board. Yeah,
1: I
0: think they normally walk around and pick up the fees and give them receipts and all of that and stuff. So, that question keep wondering the Alta bypassy.
1: They seem to I'm saying
0: the Alta bypassy. You have to be.
1: Tumble. My question is to Tumble. Is it an everyday thing or week?
0: Every day. I think some of them it's every day.
1: And how come?
0: I think some of them it's every day because I normally see them pass you through the week and like Mondays, Tuesdays and go and collect. You have the special people them who go around, the officers that come around and pick up the fees.
1: To me, I think it should go like, hey, Saturday evening, you have to pay $5 for the whole week. You have to pay from Monday to Saturday. And that's 6 days.
0: I think you could work out a payment plan by the office, you know. You could do that.
1: I think something should, to me, right, I think something like that should put into place. You have to pay an advance for the whole of next week. When you come next week, unless you cannot show that receipt, you should not be able. And restrictions should put in it, please?
0: I mean, it's government, so there's...
1: Yes, and always, I understand that you want to be lenient.
0: Lenient.
1: What about for those people who have already paid or who paid and see you there, you're not paid as yet? So, as much as the new government is trying, why? They're getting licks all over.
0: I see a text here. I think they should move before that happens. They need to reassess the market spaces to make sure everyone is treated equally. The streets are too crowded with people trying to get from point A to point B, and vendors are an obstacle. Food should not be open on the streets for sanitary purposes. You have a point there?
1: Yes.
0: I take that point.
1: When you know talk about that, right?
0: Because I could tell you, because one of my brethren, Bucky.
1: Mm-hmm.
0: Yeah, I mean, but big up Bucky fight. I understand you want to eat some kind of fruit.
1: Jesus.
0: From a street vendor, you know? Man, catch lep.
1: Well done. Well done.
0: Yeah.
1: Well, boss, you know, kind of sense, you better wash your fruit before you eat it. But I know.
0: Yeah, sometimes you wash your fruit. Sometimes you wash your fruit. But you're not going to totally wash it off.
1: That's the next thing.
0: Because. Boy, I noticed some of Masha always wash she's fruits them with soap. Squeezy. Wash a mango with soap and squeezy. See, we not catch that at all.
1: But me does, the most thing me does buy is apple. Mm. But you know, some other day, you know, me really notice something that is growing in your backyard, you will kill Vincent and reprise on that. You know, is dollar for one banana right now?
0: I noticed, yeah, but ain't gonna catch me.
1: Nah.
0: Ain't gonna catch me. I forgot. I prefer running at somebody land on Tifa hand. I ain't paying no dollar for that.
1: Dollar for banana.
0: Yeah, I swear.
1: I understand it's grammar shell, the big one.
0: I do okay.
1: But
0: I
1: boy,
0: do okay.
1: It's hard out here.
0: Mm.
1: Yeah, I know you wanna make your money, but at the same time, and I believe, to me, that's the restraint of it, because I believe insertion is what makes the country happen. Typically, on this same topic, vendors, you come out of a supermarket, yes, you want to grab the first thing. But again, you're calling up the supermarket.
0: Yeah.
1: In front of the supermarket, beside the supermarket, you literally boxing a food out of the supermarket, and you're boxing a food out of who's inside paid a dollar every single day.
0: And another thing, when the vendors sell on the streets of Kingstown, when they're packing up and leaving, do they clean the area?
1: I don't believe so.
0: Mm.
1: Tom would have to organize people to clean that.
0: Mm-hmm. Hmm. Somebody said pedestrians don't have anywhere to walk these days.
1: And that's true. That's really true.
0: Because you might step on somebody mango.
1: Never that. What about traffic?
0: Hmm?
1: What about traffic? What about traffic?
0: There's a whole sidewalk from uptown by Gishet coming down, right down to Tokyo. And as soon as you pass the old market, the little Chinatown,
1: mm-hmm,
0: coming down, well, it's a mess. It's a mess.
1: Yes, we understand that you want to make a dollar.
0: Mm.
1: But upon the other hand, where safety and fairness.
0: And not only food vendors, and all, like who sell a little ground provision and the dashi and the vegetables and the fruits. I know it's the fisherman them coming up on the tree too.
1: But I was supposed to touch that.
0: No.
1: I gave to my wife.
0: Yeah, dog, you have a market there. We will come to you. Because if I go to buy fish, I am going to the market. Where? I am not buying nothing from you out the road. I want to see.
1: That's unhealthy. I'm sorry. Mm-hmm. We know we're going to get some bash, but that's unhealthy. Yes, I understand that you want to make a dollar, but on the other hand, health plays a big, big, big role.
0: Health is wealth.
1: Health plays a big, big role in each of these things. Safety plays a big role as well. Can you tell me? I have a jive. I almost need to lash your style.
0: And you and I believe you wrong, Tono. You put up on them style. But yet, they don't want your space to pass.
1: And then somebody gonna come there to buy something from you. When you do locate the parcel, is in the road buying the stuff. So, and this is something that I say, right? I don't think that the present government didn't understand the situation that the previous government was seeing. I told somebody like that, but Francis Gecko, I was saying they should the previous government should have to get them off you. That's what I was saying.
0: Yeah.
1: And then the new government, when they understand the situation that the previous government was seeing, and hey boy, this is a big problem. What about when tourists come in?
0: Somebody said Mondays to Thursdays, vendors should sell in the market. Mondays to Thursdays, vendors should sell in the market, and buyers will have no choice but to come inside your customers. Inside, your customers will locate you once

0: Yeah. Should the vendors move? The vendors in St. Vincent move? Yes, yes. Should the vendors in St. Vincent move? So, we doing it because all over the world is listening to us. So, we have to put it in a nice and decent package. But on the Vinci platform, should vendors move?
1: All right.
0: Someone said, yes, they should move into the market that are provided for them.
1: Yeah, move right in there. Anyone wants a poser, go right up in
0: the. Indeed. Yes. Hey, big up to Porsche, same way. Locked down all the way over Canada.
1: Mm.
0: Yeah, man.
1: All right. We're going to discuss some more when we come back inside. We got some commercials coming up right now inside, man. Keep it locked right here on Boom 106.9. It's Street Vibes, baby. Let me go.
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0: Drink rude and drink responsibly. Taste it, feel it, live it.
1: You don't know how the world boss vibes cartel. And anytime, any weather. 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

0: Yeah, that's right. We're back inside right now, inside, man. Voice of the street. Talk a comeback here. Let me wrap it up. Look at them, man.
1: Yes, yes, yes, yes, yes. Mm-hmm. Loud and clear.
0: Right.
1: Oh, boy. We're incoming, boy.
0: Mm-hmm.
1: Wash out some sins. But yes, yes, yes, we are back. We are back inside. And we are talking about should. I put it in the way how we speak. Should the vendors move? You are giving them the English, I give them direct. Should the vendors then move?
0: Mm-hmm. I mean, boy, let me tell you something. I think they should. But knowing how Vincentians are rebellious, you can't please them.
1: You could never
0: please Vincentian. Watch how long it take them for change their mind, 25 years. I will tell you.
1: Boy. So, I'm just putting a word out there. Vendors, understand everybody paying. Those who are inside, how they feel as well. Come with an agreement with tongue board. Walk out a payment plan.
0: Yeah.
1: When can you pay? Because I think that also, I think the money that Tongbo collect is for paying the workers and make sure the environment that you in is well kept. Your things are secure. Mm-hmm. I think it's like that, right?
0: Mm-hmm.
1: All right. Understand that someone who's inside the pain that they're feeling, the situation, understand the situation, and you being outside, how that go?
0: Boy,
1: we understand that everybody have to eat.
0: Right.
1: We understand that everybody have to eat.
0: Everybody have to eat. That's the final remark, and we can get along. Can we get along? On neutral grounds. Alright? So, without further ado, let's shut down our number two and get ready for this. It is a time machine.
1: Yes, reggae.
0: Time machine. We have some reggae joints coming up. DJ Tuck on the Ice Cold Inside. I am filling in for the funeral boss. Hey, keep it locked right here. Coming back with more Inside Man.
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Toto, Peter Tosh, to UB40, now some Gregory Isaacs, man, some of the classics right now inside the time machine. Hey, we got some commercials coming up right now. When we come back, we got some more blazing reggae vibes inside the time machine. Hey, don't forget to run over to our official website, www.boom1069.com, for all your needs when coming to Boom 169, all our content, you know what I mean? Yeah, it's right there, boom, in your face. 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
1: We move in as one. Republic Bank, title sponsor and official bank of the Republic Bank Caribbean Premier League.
0: Yeah, yeah, yeah, yeah. Hands up, hands up. We move in as one, yeah. We move in as one, yeah.
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0: Yeah. That's the voice of Garnet Smith. And because of his silky voice, renamed himself to Garnet Silk, yeah? Right. Yeah. Right. And today we talked about should they relocate the street vendors? Yeah, it was an interesting topic, yeah? Big up Tucker. Tucker did his thing today with the reggae vibes. It was nice. Right, now we gotta make our way out of here and make way for tomorrow. Yeah. So, keep it locked to Boom 106.9 and over our official website as well. Hop over to www.boom1069.com. Yeah, man. So, on behalf of my DJ Tucker, myself, Ice Cold, we gotta make our way out of here. Yeah, man. Saying peace, love, and have a good wet evening. It's cold out there. Stay inside. Literally.
1: I'm running on calling. It's an early night.
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1: 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Because the night is just getting interesting.
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Never walk with her. 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